0: 13 King 6, are you getting access there?
1: Affirm, they're letting us through here.
0: Copy. Have MCRT hail her over your PA, don't let them get close enough.

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0: On your side?
1: Hey, sir.

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1: Kelsar 2, go ahead.
0: MedCom, Kelsar 2, we've accepted the Santa Cruz team flight. ETA to scene is 1735.

0: see in between all that brush? 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
1: 1717.

0: Victor, King 6.
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1: Copy, he's still negotiating.

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0: 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If you could look up that address for us in case we have to bring in fire and AMR code 3.
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0: Thank you very much.
2: King 4, Sam 5, did you down the drone?
3: 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Going back up right now.
2: Copy, we have 130 on the with his drone. If you need him to put his up while you do your thing.
3: I'm already up, 130. If you want to fly at 400, I'll go 200.

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0: 1736.
2: King 6, stand 5. Do you guys have an ID on here yet?
3: Negative.
2: Copy, 130. Pretty sure he hooked her for F last week. And we're going to send the info over to you now. Copy. All to stand 5. You run one by number.
3: Cop.
2: Frank, 187-7594.

0: copy. 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
1: Copy, we're

0: Hollister 11, do you have any history on CAD with the X-ray?
1: We did have somebody earlier today call 911 and hang up, and they called back and said it was an accident. We may have her phone number. Let me look for more history.
0: Bobby, can you attach the phone number and the notes, please?
1: Copy, it's in there now.
0: Copy, thank you.
2: Ready, we're going to check the case from last week, see if we have the contact number for NJMS.
0: Copy, thank you.

0: 411, officer.
1: Good.
0: Couple calls that mention her name, but none of them of significance. They're like random calls.
1: Copy, thank you.

0: 1, 3, King 4. Alright. So that missed person, did you handle that, or do you want me to get a grievance to handle?
1: I talked to Mom. I'm supposed to call her back after I was going to have dispatch check for in custody.
0: Copy that. Grateful handle.

0: 6, stand 4.
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0: Cal Fire is asking if they still need to keep NASH closed at Westside.
1: That'd be a fair question for, I think, Sam 5 and myself.
0: Copy, break. Sam 5, can you advise?
2: We have a permit set up. 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
0: Copy, they're going to open it up and head your way.
2: King 6, Sam 5, I got 130 heading your way. 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
0: In the event you get low on batteries, we have a third drone on scene, if you need it.
1: Got it.
0: Hollister, stand for, show me with stand 5.

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I asked you where I returned the home by a battery pump. 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Okay, 10-4. Could you say yours up?

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1: 05, good.
0: Now, we could release the soft cover from Aromas if you haven't done so already. And then also, can you inquire if Engine 11 and medics are still needed to stage for this law issue?
1: Aye, copy.

0: Gracias.
1: I'm sorry, can you log those two attempts on the phone in CAD, please? Sam 5, King 6, just remember, we tried calling her twice on the phone and it goes to voicemail.
2: Okay.
1: Unit, drone is back up.

0: 9205, Ultra.
1: Yeah, go ahead.
0: Hey, Grom, they're still requesting you guys to stage. The X-ray has some visible injuries, and they're still working on a plan to get her.
1: I got it. Thank you.

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1: You can send me the missing person and stock the 20,000 too.
2: Break 3 tell us, I'm showing you clear of that missing person detail.

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1: She's just standing.
0: Cross traffic.
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0: Water 8 Prevention, 4621, local town 5. 621, Water 8.
1: We're code 4, we're still out here with the HPD unit and SO. Probably have a commit time of maybe an hour, hour and a half. Still is 5150.
0: 1836.

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2: Yes.
0: Out of battery.
1: Yeah, hey, from all throat up.
0: Officer, keep on. I just ran both drones grounded.

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1: Gateway Drive, we have CPR in progress, we're still getting further. It sounds like a wife is choking.
2: Also, did they have updated, show me around?
1: Hi, copy, 1851, break call, search of the King, get it?
3: King 4, I copy.
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0: All Star and 3-2, be advised the patient is in room 322, 322.
1: Okay.
0: Unit back, CPR is still in progress.
2: Female found down, CPR is in progress.

I'll shoot it to you. 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And the hotel room is open for fire name, or it's code 4.

0: Sam 6, Sam 4. 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Is he clear to come in?
1: Yeah, to make it quick.

1860 unit, be advised, she's talking about dropping a knife now. If that happens, we're going to engage with the pepper ball around the knife to deny access back to it.

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1: Still doing CPR.

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1: Hey, from.
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0: Copy.

0: 56 had a lot of static. 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
1: Copy. 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
2: One, two, I got less lethal over here.
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0: Hey, copy. Would you like a marker?
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0: Did not channel tell units our code 4?

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0: Officer King 6. Confirm fire and AMR still staged. Copy.
1: Thank you for dinner.
0: For the roadway at least, please. If you have zoom, we'll zoom in. We can copy, say again. Let's pull these drones back. If we have zoom capabilities, we'll zoom in, but let's pull them back.

bring in fire and AMR. Can you have them come to the driveway past 1301? They should see a CAL FIRE truck there. 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

0: PRT is crazy.
1: Sorry, you're heavy static. Can you repeat?
0: Officer King 6, NCRT is cleared by me.
1: Copy that, 1954. And confirm 1301 is at Monica Court.
0: Negative Nash. I believe that was the address that we're at right now, the K9 Ambassador.
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0: Info for Edge 11 and Medic 83. TD's advising when they request you to come in, you'll make access the driveway past 1301 Nash. You should see a CAL FIRE truck go down the driveway. There's a gate, and you'll see patrol cars, but that'll be best access.
1: Edge 11 copies. Is it go time, or are we still staging?
0: Still staging for now.
1: 11 copies.

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1: Yeah, from thinking.

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0: 6 came from. 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Hey, you have a 1-2 there with you? I don't know if you want to position behind her, and did you get a clear shot with the... Let's leave the shotgun locked at my cover.
1: Yeah, I was thinking if we can get a team up on that road, that'd be an excellent angle and all that.
0: Yeah, from the, be very careful you set up there, so they're currently everywhere. I
1: mean. Sam, 6 King 6.
0: Where?
1: Do you copy that plan?

1866, if you want to position yourself with 1-2 over here, we'll have a unit from the roadway spot later. Come over to your position. With, what is it, 1-2? To make that rear shadow approach.

18-6, if you want to position yourself with one school over here, we'll have a unit from the roadway spotlighter. Come over to your position. With, what is it, 1-2? To make that rear side approach.

0: 10-6, you're on the roadway over there. Could you spotlight her?
1: I'm with 1-2 with Leslie, so trying to move up on
2: 10-4. Can you spotlight her?
3: Yeah, we're spotlighting from the road right now. You want to see position?
0: No, that's good, just so that when our unit loses her, you'll have us spotlighting her. Thank you.
3: Yeah, we're following her from there.

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0: Are you wanting us to stop her at the roof?
1: Yeah, if you're in the position to do it, just watch the crossfire with guys on the making the approach over here.
0: So we got two CAL FIRE units that they're for us, just be aware.

0: Officer Winter. This vehicle was deployed, Rapid 1 deployed, and we got one detained.
1: Lethal deployed, and you have one detained at 2021.
0: Code 4 for medics.
1: 4 for medics.
0: Bomb deployed as well.
1: And medic 83, scene is secure. 1301 Nash.
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1: 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All units to resume normal traffic.
0: 124 Stand 4. Hollister 124. For update, the code 7 was transported back to the sheriff's office where I'm at now. Code 4.

0: Alistair Cooper, where do you call from?
1: 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I have some deck details and units are aware.
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0: 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You can go show a subject detained, we're code 4. I'll probably be committed for another 5-10 minutes at most.
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0: 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And Hollister on North. 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

Engine 12, medic 82, plus full stroke at 1141 Sunny Slope Road, 1141 Sunny Slope Road, crossing Valley View Road, El Toro, apartment D Delta, 2037.

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Unit 1 traffic.

0: Western Medicaid ETA's at Triple H.
1: Medicaid ETA at the landing zone, Telstar 5's inbound, 2048.

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What time did PD advise Pepper Ball was deployed?

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0: 126. Hollister, that light 8 Zebra Boy Boy 968 is code 4, current 11226, 2011 Hyundai 4-door 2, Jennifer Smith Pombo, Versailles.
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3: 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I'm down the street.

0: Charlie Trigger, King 6. DL1's probation on 1 by name and DOB. Last of Smith, first of Jennifer, 12, 2 of 84 out of San Jose, should be 14-6.
1: 21-30.

0: Gulfstar 124. I'm UTL, Pacheco Creek on both sides of 156. Third out, Henry 60.
1: 2132.
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0: Smith Pumba, code 4, suspended, pending auto app, should have an interlock device, and is also on DMV probation till 2028.
1: Copy.
0: 33.
2: Officer 1-2. It's gonna be me on the traffic stop, not

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0: 33 and 32 responding to 1870 Violet. 1870 Violet, cross of hibiscus and lantana for a very loud party. Nothing further.
1: 33.
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0: 81. The units, 83 I copy, you just logged off. Break 81, were you in there?
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0: Hollister 338 to cover 415 Powell Street at B Street.
1: 3-2.
0: 3. 338 responded to the area of Powell Street at B Street, Powell at B. This was heard only a possible fight on the corner. RP's not on scene. Unknown weapons. They received information there's a group of males yelling. We're still getting further.
1: 3-2.
0: 2-back. Now hearing a male on an X-ray at a 415 on the corner. Negative visual, and we have nothing further at this time.
1: Copy.
0: 54. Break. Is there any other unit with traffic?

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1: Okay, we just checked in with the homeowners at 9:52 because they did not call. We'll be checking around for any other additional.

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0: 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Sam Henry, 909, on a black Kia.
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0: Copy. 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
1: Meridian. 2214.

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3: King 4.
0: 3-1.
3: Hollister, King 4, do you have traffic for me?
0: 3-1 on FST's Meridian at Memorial, and her final was El Toro at Meridian. If you could head that way, please.
3: Go.
4: Hollister, do you want probation on 1 by name and DOB?
0: Stand by 1, please, if you're code 4. Hollister, good.
4: Hollister, 3-1. It's going to be the RO, the vehicle, with the DOB 0106 of 81. And it's going to be verbal.
1: Hollister, 3-3. Cal Fire is out with 3-2, back in route to 3-1. King 4-3-3, can you bring an extra pass?
3: From at the turnaround though, you guys go for it?
1: She should be, I'm going back. I'm code 4 for now, just going through the questions.

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0: 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Nine John Robert George 924 on a silver Toyota Corolla.
1: Can I get a recon?
0: Nine John Robert George 924.
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Hollister, stand for. We'll be making contact at the party. It's going to be on the Dara Court to the west of Lover's Lane. There's no number for the address.

0: 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Two, X-ray Boy Henry 873 to a white Nissan.
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Здравствуйте. On scene, there appeared to be a large gathering outside. They were blocking the road, no longer blocking. So you can just continue me a second, just in case.

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0: Hollister, CF4621, run 1 by DL. William, 867-3975, last of Antonio Santiago out of Salinas.
1: Also, did you traffic Fern and Buena Vista? Nine Mary John, Nora 402, to a silver Camry.
0: Monterey, prevention 4621, traffic stop 156 West in San Juan Bautista.
2: Your plate 9 Mary John, Nora 402 is code 4, current 514-27-2024 Mercedes to Armina out of Glendale. I do have a, yeah, Armina out of Glendale.

0: Monterey, prevention 4621, traffic stop 156 West in San Juan Bautista.
1: 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I do have a, yeah, Armina out of Glendale.
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2: Ulster 130 traffic, westbound 156 at 25. Six Union John Victor 430 white Honda Accord.
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4: To Martin. Sarah B. out of Gonzales, I do have a rip on file dated 4/16/26 and appending to the same RO, Martin Sarah B. Gonzales.
0: Yep.

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1: Break 1, 24 Hall Street, can you hear that way?
2: 121st.

Hollister CF4621, traffic, the Alameda in 156. Nine Boy Ida Zebra 227, gray Honda Accord.

0: Hellfire 4621 Hollister here, plate 9, boy, Ida Zebra 227. It's code 4, expired 72 of 24, 2017 Honda 4-door 2. Veronica Calderon out of Salinas, rip on file dated 3526. Pending to the same RO dated 3526.
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0: And 33 responding to the area of 390 Gateway Drive. This is Fairfield in Credit. Midnight 22, the RP heard two loud shots, possibly to the north of the location, and nothing else heard. Nothing further.
2: 32, just the single RP. You can clear 33, I'll advise.
0: 33, Hollister, strength there.
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0: 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Starting mileage, same as ending.

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130D, Philip Dot, Reg, Iran, a few minutes ago. 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I'll provide a DOB. 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
0: Victor Lincoln, X-ray 413, is code 4 expired, 11-14-24, 65 Chevy to a Raymond Angulo out of Watsonville.
1: That vehicle east at 5th next to Whiskey Creek.
0: Traffic stop or just out with it?
1: Say that again?
0: Traffic stop or are you just out with the vehicle?
1: Out with it. 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

0: 3 Hollister, if I can get you to break in King 4 to cover a domestic, 1230 San Benito Street.
1: 3-3.
2: King 4.
0: Units responding to 1230 San Benito Street, 1230 San Benito, Crescent Richardson and Olive. I have a hair cottage. Ex-boyfriend broke RP's window. The male's currently outside and RP's inside. And the male has since left in a vehicle. We're getting a description.
1: 3-3.
2: King 4,
0: Venus back. The vehicle the male left in is a blue Toyota Camry, unknown plate. Getting DOT.
1: 3-3.

0: Oscar 3-3 Rich. Seven Edward George Frank 517.
1: That flight 7, Edward George Frank 517, Coast Worker 11226 2007, Mazda 4-door to a Zachary Beredia, Groveland.
2: Hollister, Sam 4 Rich. 9, David Boy Adam 131.
1: Well, sure, that flight 9, David Boy Adam 131 is code for current 6-24-27-2019, Nissan 4-door to Fernando Brigitte Garcia out of Soledad.
2: Copy.
1: 237. Line with RP. 23, officer, confirm with RP.
0: Are you still line with RP? Can I give you an additional wrench? It appears this should be the wrench with the broken glass. 9 Lincoln John Nora 967 to a Beamer.
1: Plate 9 Lincoln John Nora 967, code 4, current 11-14-26-2013 BMW to Jasmine. Trujillo, 1230, San Benito.
0: Copy of you.
1: Okay. Officer, I'm sorry, you're static.

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0: 8 Victor Nora Charles 957.
1: Officer, that late. A Victor Nora Charles 957, code for current 4827, a 2021 Toyota 4-door to Daniel Lozano Hernandez, Bridger.
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0: 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Last of Paul, first of Martin. 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
1: Hey, have you got any priors for 12-5?
0: Negative. Clean sheet.
1: Copy, you did clear me. 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

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I have a different month and date for the mail. He's above 39 years of age. 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
1: Yes.
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0: Monterey Prevention, 4621, new incident. Monterey Prevention 4621, you can show us out of a traffic stop. The Lucy Brown crosses San Juan Road. San Juan, Batista.
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0: 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Break. 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
0: Copy, that was one.

All is through 130 traffic, 25 at San Felipe, or correction, 25 at Santa Ana. Paul Zebra Yellow 258 on a black BMW, I think.

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0: 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What are the details for the next complaint?
1: 1321 Phoenix Circle for the past 2 hours. Neighbor at this address is playing loud music in his vehicle in their driveway.
0: Copy. Appended.

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1: Go for both.
0: Both units responding to 2120 San Juan Road, San Benito Auto Wreckers, time of activation 519 Zone 3, warehouse motion. No premise list, so the responsible is listed in the detail. Nothing further.
1: Copy.
0: Six.
2: Hollister, Sam, for Epiconics and Tennessee.
0: And for Hollister, I'm sorry, you're static. 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
1: On 10-1-3, the unit Sunday, September 27th. 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Battalion coverage. Battalion 4612 with 1 and 2. Battalion 31 with 3 and 4. Battalion 4605 with 5, 6, and 7. Battalion 4616 with 4th out. Battalion 4617 with PIO. Prevention 4621 and Battalion 4620 with investigator. 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

104, state of the unit for Sunday, September 27th. Duty chief coverage, T-4602, battalion coverage, battalion 4612 with 1 and 2, battalion 31 and 3 and 4, battalion 4605 with 5, 6 and 7, battalion 4616 with 4 south, battalion 4617 with CIO, 4621 and battalion 4620 with investigator. Burn day status, ag only, weather hazards, small craft advisory, no watches, no warnings. Plan E type 316, 9460 Charlie with battalion 4612, and then 46, 76, 74, 91, 93, and 61. 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

0: 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On Ray, show engine 4675 on a 30-minute delay, assisting with equipment movement. BC has been notified and will advise when we're back on normal response.
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0: Coaster and 1-2 Zika Boats break the domestic on promise. A12-281 Promise, Way 281 Promise, cross of Brindlewood and Saddlebrook Street. 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
1: For Godtown. 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

0: 12, all of this is heard only. 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Nothing else heard.
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0: You have a refusal to leave. It's a solicitor asking for signatures in front of the windmill market in San Juan Bautista.
1: Sorry.

0: 1-2-3, good break. 415 is at a Lucky's.
1: 1-3.
0: 1-2 on 1-3. 2091 McCray Street, 291 McCray Cross at 3rd and McCarthy inside of Lucky's. It was a male that was threatening the staff, saying that they had stolen money from him. Negative weapons involved, WMA 20 to 30 years old with a white hat, black jacket, and black shorts with a white stripe. He also has a backpack. Looks like he's now leaving on foot towards Jack in the Box on a bike.
1: 1-3, unit is copy.

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1: 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We're en route to 1450 San Juan Road for a phone-in lift assist.
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1: 12.
0: They're saying he was last seen going towards downtown on a bike. And also he had bumps on his cheek. They possibly knew him as William.
1: Copy. So far, GOA.

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Tone 1 Monterey with a dispatch level update. Gatlin zone on a medium, all other zones on a low. Monterey, 1155. Gatlin zone on a medium dispatch, all other zones on a low. Monterey, 1155.

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0: 1 Duran Drive, cross up Jan Avenue. It's a verbal 415 between family members. We're still getting further.
1: Copy.

Battalion 31, engine 4663, engine 4693, and company 31, a vehicle accident northbound, highway 101 at Teague Avenue. First at St. Teague, I see TAC will be TAC 3, respond on east, Monterey 1216.

0: 013, just for further, we have two different callers. It's all just very loud yelling in the background. I looked at priors. We do have one domestic and one family 415 from earlier this year. One's a Christopher Armenta and the other one's a Isaac Armenta. Both are code 4.
1: Copy.
2: Was it confirming not physical?
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0: to Hollister 13 and update another caller saying that it is now physical, possibly between a father and their son.
1: Code 3 from 4th and West Side.
0: Yeah, 1218, break King 7.
1: I copy in room row.
2: What do you think, traffic?
0: 1218.

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0: 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A landline detail for you. 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

Tone 1, Monterey with a dispatch level update. Union on Tone 1, Valley on a low, all others on a medium, Monterey 1401.

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0: 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It was accidental. They were changing the battery.
1: I copy, standing down. Thank you.

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Respond on East Monterey, 1530.

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Mutual aid request, Santa Clara Fire, requesting you to westbound 152 near Dinosaur Point for a vehicle fire spreading into the brush. Respond on County Command 68 at 1530.

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1: Hollister, go for both units.
0: Powell Street and 7th Street, Powell and 7th, for a fight in the park with a male bleeding from the face. We're still getting further.
1: Copy for both. I'll be going code 3 from break.
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1: I copy.
2: 2-1, same traffic. Confirm. Medics are staged.

0: 11 officer, medicate you on respondent stage for victim of battery, Powell and 7th, that's Powell Street and 7th Street at 1536.
1: Victim and walking away, we're still getting further.
2: Confirming they're separate?
1: I'm separated, the two suspects are headed towards downtown Hollister on foot.
2: Copy. Won't be upgrading.

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1: 4685, engine 4675, and transfer dozer 4645, leaving the unit at 1537.

0: Fuente on scene, circulating for the suspect.
1: 27. Responding to this fight. Per the RP, the suspect that kicked the male possibly has a weapon now on south towards Walnut. He keeps holding his pants pocket.
2: Two in the area.

0: Officer 13, just for info, there was a woman flagging down on Dunn Park, pointing south towards Powell.
1: Down towards Powell.

0: Officer 2-1, confirming the victim is no longer on scene, or he was just moved.
1: He wasn't sure, just saw that the victim got picked up and moved somewhere else. She doesn't have visual on him.
0: Copy. I'll be out at Dunbar. Trying to get further.
2: One, if you want, I could go since it'll be me for primary.
0: Okay.
2: Officer 1-2, UTL on Walnut.

0: All 321, I'll be out with the victim near the picket tennis court, and he's declining medical.
1: I'm at the tennis court, declining medical.

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1: To what?
0: And clear fire enabler.

0: 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Gablin zone on a high dispatch. 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
1: Okay, Gablin zone on a high dispatch level update.

0: 13-7, we're code 4, we're out with one of the involved parties.
1: I copy. Break 129 Halter, Sam 2 to cover for a panic alarm off of Corb Court.
2: 129.
1: And Sam 2 is going to be at 4198 Corp Court, 4198 Corp Court, across the Guinness Court. It's going to be at the Eugene Sanchez residence. Time activation is at 1554 hours. It covers zone 15, the panic alarm. Negative answer at the responsible. There is a fire alarm, also panic alarm. That covers the same motion. It was closed a Sam 90 on June.

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0: And Halter.
1: 129.
0: Company has called back. They received proper codes requested to cancel.
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Been in the serve, CPO as a restraint.

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1: 1620 break, King 7 Hollister.
0: Go ahead.
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One more to run by, Dillon? Charles 62 11484.

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1: 83.

0: Connor, right? Transfer Dozer 4645, entering the unit, Eastbound 5.
1: Dozer 4645, minor copies, entering the unit, 1654.
0: 45.

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